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Well, what am I say? Then I say it's Friday. 917 HD, good morning, everybody. It's a beautiful Friday morning. Guess who's back? Guess who's back? Jay said checking in. Is everybody good? Did you miss me? Probably not, but that's all right. That's all right. It's a brand new day. Wake up, put a smile on your face. Give thanks and praise to our Lord and Savior for waking us up to a new day. People, he put air in our lungs, blood in our veins, purpose in our mind. Let's make sure and fulfill that purpose, right? When you look at the world, everything has a purpose. Everything. The clouds moving, the trees growing, the wind blowing, the flowers blooming. Everything has a purpose, big or small. That just means you have a purpose as well, whether you're big or small. So good morning to the little ones. They're on vacay, right? So they shouldn't be up. Good morning to the up and productive, hardworking people of sweet, sweet TNT. What's up, people? Everybody all right? Feel free to hit me up on the Star Chat, y'all, 777-4947. It's a happy Friday morning. And let's get the day started right. Morning affirmations. Repeat after me. Today, I wake up with gratitude, faith, and purpose. Repeat after me. God is guiding my steps, protecting me, and opening the right doors for me. Repeat after me. I am blessed with strength, wisdom, and the courage to overcome every challenge. Repeat after me. I attract success, opportunities, and positive energy into my life. Last one, repeat after me. My mind is focused, my heart is peaceful, and my actions are aligned with my goals. Very important, people. Make sure every single action of your day, of your week, of the rest of the year, make sure every action contributes to achieving your goals. You're on Star 947 HD. Good morning, everybody.

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1: Good morning once again, Star Nation. Let's see what's trending on this Friday morning. It's the 10th day of July and it's now 6:30 a.m. The Galleon's Passage arrives in Venezuela this morning, having departed Trinidad yesterday transporting humanitarian aid in the aftermath of the country's double earthquake. The donation of 331 pallets of relief supplies include water, food items, and mattresses, as well as cleaning and medical supplies. In some other news, government has successfully raised $800 million through a sovereign bond issued in the United States market. The finance ministry says the 6.2% bond was oversubscribed by about 400%, the highest level of investor demand for TNT, for TNT's benchmark bond since 2013. Finance Minister Dave Tanku says this reflects strong market confidence in the country's economy. France has booked its place in the World Cup semi-finals after defeating Morocco 2-0. Kylian Mbappe opened the scoring before Ousmane Dembele added a second goal just minutes later to seal the victory. France will now face the winner of this afternoon's clash between Spain and Belgium in the semi-final. Former Finance Minister Karen Nunez-Teixeira is recovering from after suffering a medical emergency during a live television interview on Real TV on Thursday. Host Zelisha Budusing just posed a question when Nunez-Teixeira appeared to experience visible distress while attempting to respond. The 69-year-old was taken to hospital and continues to recuperate. A suspect from East Port of Spain has been charged with the murder of 51-year-old Marlon Hamlin following last month's fatal shooting, which occurred along the busy Charlotte Street in Port of Spain. Police say Hamlin of Greendale Park in Arima was sitting in a parked vehicle when he was approached by an armed man who shot him several times before fleeing. The accused, Dylan Irvin, has also been charged with firearm and ammunition possession and is expected to appear before a Master of the High Court very soon. At your 6:30 a.m. trending stories on this Friday morning.
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3: 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The morning startup is on.

on the couch with a flip phone, just like you, like I like fingers in your mouth, up on the sun playing drums with a bleach bone, just like you, like

Oh yes, happy Friday morning, y'all. Starting for 7HD. It's a beautiful Friday morning. Extra special good morning to Reds. What's up, Reds? Good morning, Snooki. So glad to have you as usual. Good morning, my girls, Megan and Venicia. How y'all doing, Megan and Venicia? What's up, Kavina? You all right? Yeah, man. Happy Friday to you, Kavina. Start your day right. Good morning, my boy Cordell. What's up? Good morning, Ashley, Bina, and Lily. What's up, ladies? So glad to have you. What's up to the Grandy team? Good morning to my folks from Rio Claro. So glad to have you. Keep sending those messages to 777-4947. Oh, it's been a wonderful week, hasn't it, people? It's been a wonderful week. Football, I'm on football. Anybody went through some withdrawals on Wednesday? Oh, on Wednesday, I was a mess. Wednesday, I was a mess, but everything was all right yesterday. And everything is going to be all right today. Did you all see France beat, well, I don't want to say beat up. Just kind of beat up Morocco. Very nice football, going nice. What have we learned from the World Cup? Whatever team I show speed supporting is going to lose.

Nova Chili Lime? Yeah, they're probably not for you. Unless you like heat, crunch, and attention. Didn't think so. But if you do, welcome to bold, intense flavor. Holiday Snacks Nova. Dare to be bold.

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1: 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But I look up at you.
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Oh yeah, 947 HD, happy Friday morning everybody. About the man she need. Let me tell you something about the man you need. He might be at the World Cup right now. Who knew that the man we needed was going to be Kylian Mbappe? Who else is going to stop Lionel Messi? Who else can stop Messi other than Kylian Mbappe? There's nobody else. If Mbappe can't stop him, nobody can stop him. You know what I'm saying? Who do you all actually think is going to win the World Cup now that we've gotten to this stage? We're at the stage where we can tell, you know,

0: so-and-so thing, all right, cool, many. So much people complaining about the road that Messi has taken. Well, not Messi, but the road Argentina was given to the World Cup final. Apparently, if they beat Switzerland, this would be the first, well, they would have gotten to the semi-final of the World Cup without playing a top 10 team. That seems a bit unfair, doesn't it? Anybody? Where are the conspiracy theorists at? Anybody throwing around these Messi and FIFA conspiracies? Gianni Infantino, president of FIFA, cheering anytime Argentina scores a goal. Anyway, anybody? All right. Big up the Ronaldo fans. Ronaldo fans having a hard time, boy. Ronaldo fans are having a hard time. Right? They're trying to hate watch Messi. It's not working out too well. Messi's the hardest man to hate watch. Why you hate watching Messi? It doesn't work out well for you. Anyway, happy Friday morning. Going out to Niles. What's up, Niles? Good morning to you. Good morning, Liz. What's up, Liz? Glad to hear your voice. I'm glad for you to be hearing my voice, Liz. I appreciate that. Good morning, Melissa. What's up to the beautiful kids, Priya and Stefan? What's up? What's up, kids? Pancakes and chocolate tea from Rio Claro. What the hell is chocolate tea? She says Stefan making breakfast for the family. I don't know what chocolate tea is. It sounds interesting. I've never heard of chocolate tea in my life. Big up the team in Rio Claro. I would love to know what chocolate tea is. Easy, my boy Fayaz. What's up, Fayaz? Yeah, man, it's a happy Friday. Happy Friday. Argentina always cheating. That's what Fayaz says. FIFA needs to make sales so they keep Messi in the World Cup. All right. Fayaz, not me and all the conspiracies today, nah? Anyway, more coming up.
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3: Wake up. The morning startup is on.

Oh yeah, Dominic Fake, White Keys. Good music here on Star 947 HD. Good morning, everybody. Once again, it's a beautiful Friday morning. Happy Friday. Send me some happy Friday messages in the Star chat. Love hearing from you. 7774947. Happy Friday. Oh, somebody say Ovaltine milk, quick stuff like that. That's what people call chocolate tea. So when you're drinking some Ovaltine or Milo, people calling that chocolate tea. I've never heard that before. Chocolate tea. Okay. That's what we were calling it. All right. I didn't know. I had no idea. If that's the case, I love me some chocolate tea. You know what I'm saying? All right. Friday morning, y'all. What are we looking at today, fellas?

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1: 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It's brought to you by the Kiss Baking Company. It's now 7:30 a.m. Attorney General John Jeremy has welcomed CARICOM's decision to seek an advisory opinion from the Caribbean Court of Justice on the reappointment of Secretary General Dr. Carla Barnett. The AG says the move reinforces the rule of law and transparency, as he commended regional leaders for agreeing to resolve the matter through the CCJ rather than political means. Opposition Senator Dr. Amory Brown believes this country should do more in its relief efforts to assist neighboring Venezuela in the aftermath of last month's double earthquakes. More specifically, Dr. Brown has made a call for field hospitals and medical personnel to be provided to Venezuelan people, as their healthcare system is overburdened in the wake of the tragedy. Venezuela's interim president, Delcy Rodriguez, has appealed to King Charles III to release about 30 tons of Venezuelan gold held at the Bank of England, saying the funds are urgently needed for reconstruction after last month's devastating twin earthquakes. Rodriguez said the gold belongs to the Venezuelan people and should be used to help communities affected by the disaster, which has claimed at least 3,800 lives and left thousands homeless. Well, some football news. England defender Jarrell Kwanzaa has been suspended for two matches after receiving a red card during his side's 3-2 win over Mexico at the FIFA World Cup. FIFA's disciplinary committee ruled that Kwanzaa's challenge on Mexico's Jesus Gallardo amounted to a serious foul play, adding an extra game to the automatic one-match ban. The 23-year-old will miss England's quarterfinal against Norway and any potential semi-final, but would be eligible to return for the final if England advances. And we all know they may have to play Argentina in the semi-final. So that might be the end of his tournament. In some other news, motorists using the westbound lane of the Churchill, Roosevelt and Beetham Highway can expect minor traffic delays from next Monday until July 24th, as the Ministry of Transport and Civil Aviation carries out repaving and road marking works. The works will take place daily between 1 p.m. and 6 p.m. during the school vacation, with sections of the highways closed in phases while remaining lanes stay open to traffic. That's your trending stories to 7:30 a.m. brought to you by the Kiss Baking Company.
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947 HD. Yes, Alex Warren. Before that, you heard that brand new Kes. Love that Kes. Summertime music, people. Summertime music is on. It's here on Star 947 HD. We're serving up the best in the summertime hits, Java hits. You know that, right? Speaking of summertime hits, is this a summertime hit? This is one of my favorite songs in the world right now. Let me play it for you. One of the biggest songs in the world right now. Let's go. Hey, Haaland, Haaland came to us from Germany. He's doing the Champions League. Haaland, hey, Haaland, Haaland. Hey, hey, hey, Haaland. Anybody else? Anybody else?

Is that anybody else love that song? I love that song. Harlan, Harlan. I love it. I love it. That song gets stuck in my head all day. Have you all tried Googling Harlan and seeing the cartoon? Where you call them? Norwegian, the Vikings? The Vikings ruined past the screen? Have you all done that? Googling Harlan? I'm loving this World Cup. It's now time for some brand new music from the underground. Let's get to it, y'all. Here's a brand new John Summit, DeVault, and Julia Church. 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

0: Oh, that's right, y'all. That's brand new music from the underground here on Star 947HD, John Summit. 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

0: Oh, Gracie Adam with the lyrics. She said, hit the wall. I'm not a problem you can solve. Star 947HD. You might be a problem to somebody that they're trying to solve, you know what I'm saying? Try not to be a problem for nobody today. It's Friday. Don't give your boss no problem. Don't give the co-workers no problems. You know what I mean? Fellas, don't give the wife no problems. I want to say wives don't give your husband problems, but that's all you all do anyway. Just give us problems.
1: Oh, God.
0: Fellas, you never wonder why your wife or your girlfriend, they can't just do nothing. They always want to do something, right? Men, we just want to sit and relax in peace. That sounds like boredom to some women, and they always want to do something. Anyway, you know what I realized, fellas? You know what I realized, people? It seems as though some people stress out more over sports and the World Cup than they do over their own financial situation. Am I right? Anybody understand what I'm trying to say? You tell somebody, yeah, boy, that $100 that I owe you, I'll go handle you next week. And they say, yeah, man, all right, cool. No problem. But by the way, Portugal and Ronaldo lost and they're out of the World Cup. What? No! No! And they're stressing out. People stressing out more over the World Cup than their own finances. Ain't that something? Anyway, that brings us to our financial tip here on Star 947, brought to you by First Citizens. We put you first.
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Oh yeah, let me be, let me be. 947 HD, the second voice. Good music here on Star 947 HD. It's about 14 after 8 a.m. Star Play of the Day is coming up. People, how delusional are these US fans? You know what I'm starting to realize? USA fans equal Arsenal fans. USA fans are the same as Arsenal fans. Both of them just as delusional. Did you know that they had some Americans, some US citizens that thought USA won the World Cup when they beat Paraguay 3-1? They thought it was one game. They thought World Cup was like Super Bowl. So when US won their first game, they thought that was the only game. They thought they won the whole World Cup. All right, so we got past that. Getting past that, they have some

0: USA fans that actually thought the US was going to win the World Cup, they thought they were going to make it all the way to the finals, they thought they had such a good team. Delulu. Absolutely delulu. Sounding like some Arsenal fans. Talking about Christian Pulisic or Pulisic, whichever one you want to say. I say Pulisic. Talking about Christian Pulisic is the best footballer in the world. He's like he's the LeBron James of football. No, he's not. They found out quickly that he's not even close. These delulu USA fans. Reminding us of the Arsenal fans, eh, fellas? All right. It's now time for this.
1: It's time for the Star Pod. 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

0: House this weekend, Friday, Saturday, and Sunday. 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
1: 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It's now 8:30 a.m. At least 12 people have died in a wildfire in southern Spain as firefighters continue battling the blaze near Los Galados in Almeria. Authorities say 23 people remain missing and hundreds have been evacuated. Officials believe the fire may have been sparked by a downed power line amid a severe heat wave affecting southern Europe. The opposition has raised fresh concerns over water supply in parts of Trinidad. Opposition leader Penelope Beckles is calling on Public Utilities Minister Barry Paradath to address complaints from residents in several northeastern communities who say they have been without a pipe-borne water supply for weeks, despite the minister's assurance that there is no national water crisis. A man was arrested and ammunition and cannabis seized during an intelligence-led police exercise in Port of Spain on Wednesday night. Officers found 16 rounds of 9mm ammunition and 40 grams of cannabis in an abandoned structure at Snake Valley, Lavantil, while a Gonzales man was arrested in connection with larceny investigations. In some other news, the Attorney General says CARICOM's decision to refer the issue of Secretary General Dr. Carla Barnett's reappointment to the Caribbean Court of Justice demonstrates the region's commitment to the rule of law. AG John Jeremy says seeking an advisory opinion promotes transparency as he praises regional leaders for opting for a legal resolution instead of a political one. And well, today, people, Spain and Belgium will battle for a place in the FIFA World Cup semi-finals, with both teams looking to continue their push for the title. Spain entered the quarterfinal clash after defeating Portugal in the previous round, while Belgium advanced with a convincing win over the United States. The winner will face France in the semi-finals. I believe that's on Tuesday. That's a look at what's trending here on OjoWorldTT.com.
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0: Oh yes, people, standing for 7HD on a beautiful Friday morning. Happy Friday, everybody. 20 minutes away from 9. Jay's back inside. So glad to be here and tell you something. I missed you guys very much. Hopefully you missed me as well. Maybe you didn't, because Ashley was here and she was doing her thing. Of course, she's coming up at 9 o'clock to take you through the rest of your morning. But it's a beautiful Friday, y'all. What a week, eh? What a week we've had. I mean, all the football action, people fighting over football, people was bored on Wednesday, kids out of school. It's been an eventful kind of week. Lots happened, right? Thank God for life. Am I right or am I right? It's Friday, y'all. Anybody thinking about doing some weekend things? Yeah, man, get ready for your weekend. You know what I absolutely love seeing? I'm love seeing all over my Instagram and TikTok. I'm loving seeing the amount of U.S. citizens that are finally realizing, I don't know what took them so long, but they're finally realizing how big of a sport football is and how much bigger football is than the NFL and the NBA and the NHL. I love seeing it. They seem so genuinely surprised, right? They had no idea. They had no idea. I wonder what's that going to do after the World Cup. People, only 10 more days of World Cup, you know. People, the World Cup is going to be over in about 10 days, right? So that's when we go really see who actually enjoy the sport of football or who is just on a bandwagon. You know what I'm saying?
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6: Drive safe and chill. The morning startup is on.

All right. Happy Friday, everybody. It's a beautiful Friday morning. Give thanks and praise. Thank God it's Friday. We're getting ready for the weekend. And of course, this weekend, some big things happening. Big game today, Spain versus Belgium. Tomorrow, people, tomorrow is one of the best days of the World Cup. Tomorrow, it's going to be England versus Norway, Bellingham versus Haaland.

0: And of course, Argentina versus Switzerland. And my favorite song in the world, Haaland, Haaland. He's a blue just like his dad. And from the Etihad. Haaland, Haaland. Watch me, that song gets stuck in my head all day. Anyway, 10 minutes away from 9 a.m. That's it for me, people, on this beautiful Friday. Hey, and before I go, I don't know who needs to hear this, but fellas, here's some advice. If she gets upset with you for liking pictures of other girls, yet it's okay for her to post pictures and get likes from other guys, you need to leave that woman. You need to leave that woman. That's a toxic woman right there. Do I need to repeat that so you all understand? If he could like pictures of other girls, he can't like pictures of other girls, but you could post thing and let other man like it, then, you know, what are we doing? What are we doing? Anyway, that's it for me, y'all. Stay blessed. Stay right here on Star 947HD. Ashaliyah is coming up next, as usual, to make your morning even more special. Good vibes continue right here on Star. Put God first in everything you do, people, and everything will be all right. Jace out.
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0: 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The teachers.
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2: Be that.
1: 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Oysters and Sauce this weekend. 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The real thing.

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1: It's now 9:31 a.m. Let's take a look at those trending stories compiled by the OJ News team and coming away on Star Nation. With the details, I am Ashleya. Good morning. The Galleon's Passage arrives in Venezuela this morning, having departed Trinidad yesterday, transporting humanitarian aid in the aftermath of the country's double earthquake. The donation of 331 pallets of relief supplies include water, food items, and mattresses, as well as cleaning and medical supplies. Government has raised $800 million U.S. dollars through a sovereign bond issued on the United States market. The finance ministry says the 6.2% bond was oversubscribed by about 400%, the highest level of investor demand for a Trinidad and Tobago benchmark bond since 2013. Finance Minister Dave Tanku says this reflects strong market confidence in the country's economy. France has booked its place in the World Cup semi-final after defeating Morocco 2-0. Kylian Mbappe opened the scoring before Dembele added a second goal just minutes later to seal the victory. France will now face the winners of this afternoon's quarterfinal clash between Spain and Belgium in the semi-final. Former Finance Minister Karen Nunes Teixeira is recovering after suffering a medical emergency during a live television interview on Real TV on Thursday. Host Alyssa Budasing had just posed a question when Nunes Teixeira appeared to experience visible distress while attempting to respond. The 69-year-old was taken to the hospital and continues to recuperate there. A suspect from East Port of Spain has been charged with the murder of 51-year-old Marlon Hamlin following last month's fatal shooting, which occurred along the busy Charlotte Street in Port of Spain. Police say that Hamlin of Greendale Park, Arima, was sitting in a parked vehicle when he was approached by an armed man who shot him several times before fleeing. The accused, Dylan Irvin, has also been charged with firearm and ammunition possession and is expected to appear before a master of the High Court soon. The story is trending now, compiled by the OJ News team.
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more quarterfinals action on later today at 3 p.m. Are you all excited for Spain? Are you excited for Belgium? Are you backing any one of those countries for the World Cup 2026? Well, good luck to your side. And then, of course, tomorrow we have Norway versus England at 5 p.m., then Argentina versus Switzerland at 9 p.m. Argentina only get night games, evening to night games. They get no hot sun games.

0: voice, I hear the same.
1: Never met a Swedish girl. That's a good question. I don't know. I actually don't know. All right, 46 now after 9 a.m. How you guys doing? What are you up to today, Friday? Anybody excited for that match up against Spain and Belgium at 3 p.m.? Let me know via our Star Chat. Or are you excited for tomorrow's games? 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Republic Bank, we're the one for you. So it's 9:47, and this one we have from Harvey. Harvey is his stage name, but he was born on January 28th, 1999. With a government name, Harvey Lee Cantwell, known professionally as Harvey. He's an English singer, influencer, television personality. He's a dancer. He presented Friday Download on CBBC from 2014 to 2015 and competed on Strictly Come Dancing in 2020, finishing in joint second place. He also has been around since 2013. Yep, so he's been around for over a decade, giving us music and hits that have been charting across the world. But right now, he's giving us this new one that was released on April 10th. It's one called Lie to Me. It's a synth pop single, serving as the lead track for his extended play, Bliss. Let's take a listen. Now, lyrically, Harvey stated the track captures that moment when you know the truth, but part of you still wants to believe the illusion and wanting a comfortable fantasy over reality. Sometimes we just play ostrich and put our heads in the sand and forget, you know what? People could see our head in the sand, no?

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minutes after 10 a.m. Inside another hour of music on your Star 947 HD, broadcasting live from 153 Tragreed Road in Port of Spain, Trinidad. So just taking a look, a quick look at the all-time goal scorers in the Men's World Cup history. Lionel Messi, Argentina, with 21 goals after scoring so many this time around. Kylian Mbappe, France, 20 goals. Miroslav Klose, Germany, 16. Ronaldo from Brazil, 15. And those are your top four all-time goal scorers.

it's funny that Mbappe only played 3 World Cups so far, and he has almost as many as Lionel Messi, who played 6 World Cups. So could you imagine Mbappe playing his 4th World Cup in the next 4 years? Yep, he's going to have the most goals, hands down. And Haaland is moving quickly into that position as well. I'm going to give Haaland maybe 2 more World Cups to be very close to Mbappe.

0: on our nation's roadways. Good morning to you. A special hello going out to Sinisa. She says she's listening to me heading to Toko, last day of school. So to all the teachers, the principals, students, to all those have a role in, of course, schools around Trinidad and Tobago, happy last day of school. Enjoy your last day. I can't believe it's already vacation time. Java. Almost time to welcome Java. 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
0: A simple, timeless pleasure of shucked oysters kissed with lime and Scotch Bonnet Island heat under the glow of a flambeau. 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The sauce classics. Chicken feet, pig tail, cow skin, pig feet, cow heel, cow head. 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Oysters and sauce this weekend. 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The real thing.
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0: It's now 31 minutes after 10 a.m. Let's take a look at those trending stories now, compiled by the OJ News team. With the details, I am Ashley. Attorney General John Jeremy has welcomed CARICOM's decision to seek an advisory opinion from the Caribbean Court of Justice on the reappointment of Secretary General Dr. Carla Barnett. The AG says the move reinforces the rule of law and transparency as he recommended regional leaders for agreeing, to resolve the matter through the CCJ rather than political means. The opposition has raised fresh concerns over water supply in parts of Trinidad. Opposition leader Penelope Beckles is calling on Public Utilities Minister Barry Patterat to address complaints from residents in several northeastern communities who say they have been without a pipe-borne water supply for weeks, despite the minister's assurance that there is no national water crisis. A man was arrested and ammunition and cannabis seized during an intelligence-led police exercise in Port of Spain on Wednesday night. Officers found 16 rounds of 9mm ammunition and 48 grams of cannabis in an abandoned structure at Snake Valley, Laventil, while a Gonzales man was arrested in connection with larceny investigations. In other news, at least 12 people have died in a wildfire in southern Spain as firefighters continue battling the blaze in Almería. Authorities say 23 people remain missing and hundreds have been evacuated. Officials believe the fire may have been sparked by a downed power line amid a severe heat wave affecting southern Europe. And finally, Spain and Belgium will battle for a place in the FIFA World Cup semi-finals today, with both sides looking to continue their push for the title. Spain entered the quarter-final clash after defeating Portugal in the previous round, while Belgium advanced with a convincing win over the United States. The winner will move on to face France in the semi-final round. These stories trending now, compiled by the OJ News team.
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to chill. 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Kept it 100 on paper like Will. Tricking it off on a paying a bill. That's just how I do the sauce and the spill.

Spain prepare themselves to head onto the pitch to start the game at 3 p.m. Well, I'm sure they're not even close to that, right? But you all saw what is happening in Spain, all the wildfires as crews battle to contain blaze, 12 dead and 23 missing. I'm sure the Spain players will do some sort of tribute. Hopefully today when they get on the field. Take me to your-

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Ismail Haran showed up for his buddy Thomas Rhett's Nashville honor. All about their 10-year friendship. Yeah, they've been friends for a very long time, a decade or so. And when a pop singer meets a country singer, the sweetest friendship emerges, and that's exactly what happened when Niall and Thomas met how many moons ago. The two stars have been good friends for several years, but 2026 is the year they're coming together for not just a few stadium shows, but to support each other in their other musical endeavors. Yep, Niall showed up for Thomas at his Nashville concert.

on your Friday morning inside my final hour with you here today. And for this week, I'll be back at the company, of course, on Saturday's new timing alongside DJ Alex, 3 to 6 p.m. on a Saturday. But don't forget, be inspired at Courts with 2 days of deals. 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

that's the case, I'm going to live until 100. If that's the only way you're going to die is if you kiss somebody, I'm going to live to 100. Did y'all hear Nelly 2 decades after she first performed in one of the most unique concert settings on the planet? Shakira is returning to the Great Pyramids of Giza in Egypt for that November 28th show.

Shakira is heading to the Great Pyramids of Giza in Egypt for her show on November 28th, presented by Venture Lifestyle, which has staged similar events there with J-Lo, John Legend, and Katy Perry. The gig will be a return of sorts for Shakira, who previously performed in front of the pyramids, the only surviving structure from the original Seven Wonders of the Ancient World, in her 2007 Oral Fixation Tour. And tickets are available now for that November show in Egypt.

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1: It's now 31 minutes after 11 a.m. Let's take a look at those trending stories making headlines around the world. 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With the details, I am Ashleya. Guyana's president, Dr. Irfan Ali, has rejected allegations surrounding his farm, saying all investments in the property are fully accounted for through legitimate means. Ali said the farm was developed through personal investment and bank financing and denied receiving any special state assistance. He also disputed claims about the size of the property, saying it occupies less than half the acreage alleged by the opposition leader, Azreddin Mohammed. Opposition Senator Dr. Amory Brown believes that this country, Trinidad and Tobago, should do

more in its relief efforts to assist neighboring Venezuela in the aftermath of last month's double earthquakes. More specifically, Dr. Brown has made a call for field hospitals and medical personnel to be provided to the Venezuelan people as their healthcare system is overburdened in the wake of the tragedy. Venezuela's interim president, Delcy Rodriguez, has appealed to King Charles III to release about 30 tons of Venezuelan gold held at the Bank of England, saying the funds are urgently needed for reconstruction after last month's devastating twin earthquakes. Rodriguez said the gold belongs to the Venezuelan people and should be used to help communities affected by the disaster, which has claimed at least 3,800 lives and left thousands homeless. England defender Jarrell Kwanza has been suspended for two matches after receiving a red card during his side's 3-2 win over Mexico in the FIFA World Cup. FIFA's disciplinary committee ruled that Kwanza's challenge on Mexico's Jesus Gallardo amounted to serious foul play, adding an extra game to the automatic one-match ban. The 23-year-old will miss England's quarterfinal against Norway and any potential semi-final, but would be eligible to return for the final if England do advance to that stage. Motorists using the westbound lane of the Churchill Roosevelt and Beetham highways can expect minor traffic delays from next Monday until July 24th, as the Ministry of Transport and Civil Aviation carries out repaving and road marking works. The works will be taking place daily between 1 p.m. and 6 p.m. during the school vacation, with sections of the highways closed in phases while remaining lanes stay open to traffic. These stories trending now, compiled by the Ojo News team and coming our way courtesy Kiss Baking Company.

And let's say happy birthday going out to you if you celebrate your birthday today, like Sofia Vergara. Sofia turned 54 today. And she looks like 24 still, right? Good genes, man. And maybe great plastic surgeons, too.

and I don't believe, I don't think Erling Haaland believes, I don't think anybody believes that Erling is now a number one Spotify artist in Norway. After Kygo released that song, after Haaland scored in one of the matches. Y'all heard the song yet? It's called Kygo Joe.

apparently, according to the TikTok and Instagram paparazzi and the investigations of Taylor Swift and Travis's wedding Friday gone 1 week, they are officially married. They said that, you know, those black boxes you saw everyone coming out of the wedding with, they are apparently boxes that kept the guests' cell phones safe from filming. And I believe the only person, one of the only very few people that didn't have to lock up their phone was Selena Gomez. Selena also got a private back entrance, so nobody really saw her walking on that red carpet into Madison Square Garden last Friday. That's crazy, right? But anyway, love you guys. Until tomorrow, remember, confidence isn't thinking everyone will like you. It's realizing they don't have to. And stop being a people pleaser. You can't please everyone in the world.

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Hey, that's music from Kes, Masterpiece, 947 HD, 19 minutes after the hour. Good afternoon, Trinidad, Tobago, the world of Ojo. How's everyone today? Happy Friday to you. Yay day. Friday, 10th of July, 2026. Good afternoon. Welcome. We're live. Got your boy Alan in for the next 3 hours of good music, good company, lots of information along the way, all your favorite jams. You can check in on the Star Chat. You can send your voice note to your WhatsApp messages, 777-4947. We're always happy to hear from you. Nice warm Friday afternoon on the outside. I hope you're enjoying your day. Music from Marshmello, Portugal, the man coming up next. Also Zane. Look out for some Ray and a whole lot more. News feed at half the hour, keeping you up to date about all that's happening in and around your world. So keep it right here, 947 HD. All your favorite jams and a whole lot more. We are the star of Ojo World. This

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Every Friday until the 17th of July, it's Football Fridays at the Hut. Feed. Good times at Pizza Hut. Yeah, so check them out today. Game on today. Check out Pizza Hut. You know what it is. Hey, Newsfeed coming in a short while right here at 947 HD. Stick around for more.

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1: These are stories making headlines around the world. What are the details? I'm Alan. Good afternoon. We start off with some football news. Spain has not lost and have not even conceded a single goal at this year's World Cup. They are unbeaten in 36 straight competitive matches since March 2023. This clearly doesn't scare Belgium heading into this afternoon's World Cup quarterfinal match. The match at Los Angeles Stadium in California, United States, kicks off at 3 p.m. Trinidad and Tobago time. The winner will face France in the last four in Dallas on Tuesday. Meanwhile, Portugal has announced Jorge Jesus as its new coach following its disappointing run in the World Cup. The 71-year-old Jesus has coached several Portuguese clubs, including Benfica and Sporting Lisbon. His last job was at Al Nassr in the Saudi Arabian League. The MV Galleon's Passage arrived at the international port in La Guaira, Venezuela this morning, delivering the first shipment of relief supplies from Trinidad and Tobago. A strong 3.9 magnitude earthquake aftershock rattled Caracas at 10:53 this morning, sparking fear among residents. Caracas was the second hardest hit area after a pair of powerful 7.2 and 7.5 magnitude earthquakes that struck the country 16 days ago on June 24th. Pennywise Cosmetics Limited has donated a major supply of life-saving cardiac consumables to the health ministry. These are the essential single-use tools like stents and open block arteries, and also supplies to map blood flow. These are that doctors need to perform hard procedures. The donation was officially handed over on Wednesday to Health Minister Dr. Lakrambodo. All of the supplies are going directly to the North Central Regional Health Authority to treat patients who need urgent heart care. International news, a Ghanaian social media influencer known as Abu Trisha, whose real name is Frederick Kumai, has been extradited to the U.S. to face trial for allegedly running a romance scam that defrauded elderly Americans over $8 million. Americans prosecutors said that he used AI tools to create fake online identities, targeting victims through social media and dating sites, earning their trust and then extorting their money. Kumai was flown to the U.S. on Thursday and faces up to 20 years in prison if found guilty of conspiracy to commit wire fraud and money laundering. He denied the charges against him. So there you go. That's everything that's trending this hour on 947 HD. That's on Newsfeed.
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0: 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See you there. Barakpur tomorrow. All right, so check them out. Keep it right at 947. Second Voice, Kid Leroy, Illinium, and a whole lot more coming your way. Stick around. 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
1: These are stories making headlines around the world. With the details, I'm Alan. Good afternoon. In a definitive move to keep the scales of justice firmly in human hands, Chief Justice Rani Budhusingh has officially regulated the use of generative artificial intelligence within the judiciary. While the technology can still be used to assist with basic administrative tasks and research, the strict directive outlines bans on AI from drafting judicial judgments for manufacturing evidence, like witness statements. Ghana's president, Dr. Irfan Ali, says he absolutely has nothing to hide surrounding his farming investments, as he dismissed allegations from opposition leader Azharuddin Mohammed. He accused the businessman of attempting to blackmail him. In a live address on Thursday, President Ali said the existence of his farm was never a secret, and described recent claims that it had been discovered as deliberately misleading. He said Mr. Mohammed has deliberately exaggerated both the size and value of the property. It's still in the region. Queen Elizabeth Hospital in Barbados is finally preparing to clear its overcrowded morgue by disposing of 65 unclaimed bodies, some of which have been left there for up to 5 years. Previously, the hospital lacked the legal authority to dispose of any deceased patients, forcing them by law to keep the bodies indefinitely while constantly trying to track relatives. New legislative changes now provides management with a clear, lawful process to handle the situation. International news, a passenger on board a Ryanair flight from Greece to Germany was being treated in hospital today after he was partially sucked out of a window that broke mid-flight. A Greek hospital official said the 61-year-old passenger was treated for neck and shoulder injuries and friction burns. Ryanair said the Friday morning flight returned

0: returned to Greece shortly after takeoff when a passenger window dislodged in flight. Official retailers in Europe have sold the Norwegian national flag team's jersey ahead of tomorrow's World Cup quarterfinal between England and Norway. The Norwegian Football Association said it has severely underestimated demand for the kits, which has been constantly out of stock at Nike and other outlets since they launched in March. Coming up in 30 minutes in the quarterfinal match between Spain and Belgium at 3 p.m. local time. Well, that match is coming up today. Not Norway's playing tomorrow against England. Yeah. So there you go. That's everything that's trending right now on 947 HD. That's our newsfeed.
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May Muller, tell me that. 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

need to make a dash for it for today, Friday, for the week as well. Time for me to go. Afternoon Drive Cruise Control. Coming up next, Bean Ashes and Lele. Guys, have a good one. Enjoy your weekend. My boy Merrick stopped by earlier to send a shout out to his wifey Seema. But yes, I'm having a good day. Merrick, shouting out my beautiful, amazing wife Seema. Lots of love. And Merrick, have a good one. Wifey Seema, have a nice weekend as well too. 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

0: Yeah, man. Is your team playing today? Between Spain and Belgium? Neither of those are my teams. And if the commentary in the barbershop is anything to go on, this will be a boring match. Some left-to-right football. You want to argue? Argue in the Star Chat at 777-4947. Not with me, though. I have nothing to say about either of these two teams. But I will be keeping you posted. Keep me posted as to what's trending where you are in the Star Chat at 777-4947. Paris alongside DJ Alex inside your AbFab Friday Cruise Control, taking you into the sunset and taking you right now into the Star Pod. Good afternoon, BTS Army. This one's for you.
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4: 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I don't even know who we are. You took all the life from me, now I'm everything but free. Promises are broken. We used to be wild.

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0: Brought to you this hour with the kind compliments of the Kiss Baking Company. The MV Galleon's Passage arrived at the International Port of La Guaira in Venezuela this morning, delivering the first shipment of relief supplies from Trinidad and Tobago. Meantime, a strong 3.9 magnitude aftershock rattled Caracas at 10:53 this morning, sparking fear among residents. Caracas was the second hardest hit area after a pair of powerful 7.2 and 7.5 magnitude earthquakes struck the country 16 days ago on June 24th. Pennywise Cosmetics Limited donated a major supply of life-saving cardiac consumables to the Ministry of Health. These are the essential single-use tools like stents to open blocked arteries and angiogram supplies to map blood flow that doctors need to perform heart procedures. The donation was officially handed over on Wednesday to Health Minister Dr. Lakram Bodo. All the supplies are going directly to the North Central Regional Health Authority to treat patients who need urgent heart care. Hundreds of supporters welcomed home Egypt's national football team today after the country's best ever performance at the World Cup, which ended with a thrilling last 16 exit to Argentina. A sea of fans dressed in red, white and black filled the grounds outside the airport in El Alamein, where the Pharaohs boarded an open-top bus for a parade through the coastal city. Supporters waved Egyptian flags and Palestinian flags in support of nearby Gaza, as well as a

0: poster of coach Hossam Hossan, draping both flags over himself during the tournament. Kylian Mbappe has calmed fears regarding an ankle injury sustained during France's 2-0 World Cup quarterfinal victory over Morocco on Thursday. The 27-year-old was substituted in the 77th minute after receiving on-pitch treatment from the team's physiotherapist at Gillette Stadium in Massachusetts. Despite being seen on the bench with ice strapped to his right foot, Mbappe walked off the field under his own power while applauding the crowd and later reassured fans, stating, "I'm all good." And back at home, Massey Trinidad All-Stars is keeping its commitment to the organizers of Generations of Steel, a major steel band event carded for the grandstand at the Queen's Park Savannah tomorrow. While three other bands have pulled out from the event, All-Stars will be joined by Starlift, Fonclair, Roadblock, as well as the QRC Providence Steel Band to perform at what is the first major steel band event since the 2026 Panorama competition. The three bands pulled out after Pan Trinbago issued a statement saying it had nothing to do with the show. Daniel Gulston will make a cameo appearance at the event. That should be Dane Gulston, which is organized... Daniel Gulston will make a cameo appearance at the event, which is organized by his father, Dane Gulston. In the meantime, Pan Trinbago is asking the public for donations to celebrate Steel Band Month in August. And that puts a wrap to this hour's newsfeed inside Cruise Control, brought to you with the kind compliments of the Kiss Baking Company. I'm Paris. Good afternoon.
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0: Right now, Melissa, Priya, and Stefan playing a different game. 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

0: It don't stop, at least until 6. Actually, it doesn't stop. It's the weekend. As we're heading into another hour of your Ab Fab Friday, cruise control alongside DJ Alex. 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

0: 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Inside another hour of your Ab Fab Friday Cruise Control, Paris alongside DJ Alex, taking you into the sunset. We're going to talk money for a little bit. 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
0: In a move to keep the scales of justice firmly in human hands, Chief Justice Ronnie Boodoo Singh has officially regulated the use of generative artificial intelligence within the judiciary. While the technology can still be used to assist with basic administrative tasks and research, the strict directive outright bans the use of AI for drafting judicial judgments or manufacturing evidence like witness statements. It comes against the backdrop of growing concerns over AI-related risks, such as fake legal citations, bias, and confidentiality breaches in court filings. Lawyers and court users are now mandated to formally disclose any AI assistance. Despite a rap sheet boasting 17 previous charges for similar offenses, an Arima man managed to walk away with a relatively light one-year sentence after his latest run-in with the law. Alwyn Christian James of Tumpuna Road found himself right back in the hands of the police on Tuesday when cops found 406 grams of marijuana at his home. With 17 prior similar charges on his record, James wasted no time when he appeared in court the next morning and entered a guilty plea. The quick plea paid off. Despite his extensive history as a repeat offender, Master Lisa Singh Philip handed James a sentence of 1 year with hard labor. Guyana's President Dr. Irfan Ali says he has absolutely nothing to hide surrounding his farming investments as he dismissed allegations from opposition leader Azruddin Mohammed. He accused the businessman of attempting to blackmail him. In a live address on Thursday, President Ali said the existence of his farm was never a secret and described recent claims that it had been discovered as deliberately misleading. He said Mohammed had deliberately exaggerated both the size and value of the property. A Ghanaian social media influencer known as Abu Trika, whose real name is Frederick Kumi, has been extradited to the US to face trial for allegedly running a romance scam that defrauded elderly Americans of over US $8 million. Prosecutors said he used AI

0: tools to create fake online identities, targeting victims through social media and dating sites, earning their trust, then extorting their money. Kumi was flown to the US on Thursday and faces up to 20 years in prison if found guilty of conspiracy to commit wire fraud and money laundering. He denied the charges against him. No one claimed responsibility Friday for airstrikes that hit Iran after the US said it finished its attacks, leaving questions about who else may be targeting the Islamic Republic. The strikes just as Iran prepared to bury the late Supreme Leader Ayatollah Ali Khamenei hit areas across southern Iran. And finally, the second World Cup quarterfinal is currently underway in Los Angeles at halftime. Well, at halftime, Spain and Belgium were tied at one goal each. No change just yet. And that puts a wrap to this hour's newsfeed inside Cruise Control. Stay tuned for your next one coming up in approximately 1 hour's time. I'm Paris. Good afternoon.
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0: heel, cow head, each cut a memory, and each bite a connection to South Boss from Delaford, Tobago. 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

what do you call that? A Latin final? Spain versus, not final, but semi-final. Spain versus France. That should be interesting. Who are you rooting for? Are they still in the running? Hit me up in the Star Chat and let me know at 777-4947 as we're inside the sunset hour of your cruise control. Ab Fab Fry, yay! 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
0: Brought to you this hour with the kind compliments of the Kiss Baking Company. Spain set the stage of an epic World Cup semi-final against France when they scored a hard-fought 2-1 win over Belgium in Los Angeles this afternoon. It was Spain's first quarterfinal win since 2010, when they won the World Cup in South Africa. With the July-August school vacation underway, the Children's Authority is urging parents and guardians to maintain strict supervision to ensure child safety. Parents are also reminded to stay highly vigilant regarding internet use, monitoring online communications and utilizing parental controls to protect children from predators, cyberbullying, and inappropriate content. Additionally, families should thoroughly vet childcare arrangements and vacation camps, ensuring children are only left with trusted adults. To address the urgent need for local tech talent and prevent the region from falling behind globally, the University of the West Indies St. Augustine campus is launching 3 new postgraduate programs in artificial intelligence. Rather than just teaching professionals how to use existing tools, these degrees aim to train the next generation of Caribbean engineers, researchers, and innovators. Ultimately, graduates will design, govern, and deploy custom AI solutions tailored to the region's specific challenges. The central bank is taking financial education directly to the streets and has launched a new initiative called Community Connect Town Halls. The 6-part series kicks off this weekend in South Trinidad on Saturday morning at the Barrackpore Community Center. The free interactive program aims to equip citizens with essential budgeting, smart spending, and long-term financial planning skills. And finally, the Queen Elizabeth Hospital in Barbados is finally preparing to clear its overcrowded morgue by disposing of 65 unclaimed bodies, some of which have been left there for up to 5 years. Previously, the hospital lacked the legal authority to dispose of any deceased patients, forcing them by law to keep the bodies indefinitely while constantly trying to track relatives. New legislative change now provides management with a clear, lawful process to handle the situation. And that puts a wrap to this hour's news feed and a wrap to the news feeds for the week. Brought to you with the kind compliments of the Kiss Baking Company. I'm Paris. Good afternoon.
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0: to fly to Grenada with? Yeah!
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0: Who's locked on in Grenada right now? 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
5: 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She calls me.
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